0: Град ФМ утреннее шоу.
1: Love is the strangest thing. 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

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Are you with me? Are you with me?

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No more waiting, let's begin. Your answer love is ready to be captured. Still by my hands caressing your spine. Mind blowing to a tropical paradise. Guaranteeing to please your rotting touch.

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She got comfortable, she called me by my governor. Pull up in the Rolls with the white seats and pull off in the Porsche.

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Tom Brady with the paper, I go Super Bowl Sunday. You sign bold, crazy running to the hundreds. I keep my neck and my wrist at least 100. Hood nigga with the money and he loving it. She got comfortable, she called me by my government. 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